have decided to join me on The Perfect Saturday. If you are a big Michael Jackson fan, it's a Magic in the Music weekend celebrating MJ and all his hits. Billie Jean coming up next. I'm Hill Bailey.

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8: From the National Weather Service forecast for tonight, showers are likely overnight with a low near 62 degrees. For Sunday, a slight chance of showers and thunderstorms throughout the day with a high near 83. For Sunday night, a chance of thunderstorms, otherwise mostly clear with a low near 67.
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0: 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You are not alone. 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Hope you're enjoying your Saturday night. I'm Hill Bailey.
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1: 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Yeah.

0: Did you know Michael Jackson's Bad was supposed to be a duet with Prince, but Prince turned it down? We're celebrating Michael Jackson this weekend.
1: 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We're not old, we're classic.

Kenny Loggins' Danger Zone for our Magic and the Music weekend as we celebrate the best of Michael Jackson. That biopic movie is huge right now. MJ is going to rock with us on the way.

0: Michael Jackson's Rock With You. Two more of his albums have surged since the release of the biopic, The Bad Album, and the Thriller album as well in sales. Now, many people with the biopic are saying they're upset that there's nothing in the movie about the allegations of abuse that did come later on in his life. But that's because it didn't fit into the timeline of the movie. There is a possibility, I hear, of another one coming out. Maybe a Michael Part 2.
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3: From the National Weather Service forecast for tonight, showers are likely overnight with a low near 62 degrees. For Sunday, a slight chance of showers and thunderstorms throughout the day with a high near 83. For Sunday night, a chance of thunderstorms, otherwise mostly clear with a low near 67.
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0: Michael Jackson, Don't Stop Till You Get Enough. That's what we're doing this weekend. It's a Magic in the Music weekend, all about celebrating Michael Jackson's biggest hits.
1: 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We're not old, we're classic.

Piano Man Billy Joel for your Saturday night. I'm Hill Bailey. We're celebrating Michael Jackson with a Magic in the Music weekend. MJ's She's Out of My Life coming up.

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8: From the National Weather Service forecast for tonight, showers are likely overnight with a low near 62 degrees. For Sunday, a slight chance of showers and thunderstorms throughout the day with a high near 83. For Sunday night, a chance of thunderstorms, otherwise mostly clear with a low near 67.
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0: He's going to be one of my faves, Mark Cohn, Walking in Memphis. 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

0: Michael Jackson's I Just Can't Stop Loving You went to number one off the number one selling Bad album. And when he took the tour on the road, Sheryl Crow sang backup on that song.
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Cindy Lauper's Time After Time, enjoying our Saturday night together. I'm Hill Bailey, and it is a Magic in the Music weekend, which means we're highlighting Michael Jackson.

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9: There's nearly 678,290,000 kids under 5 around the world. 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A lot, it turns out. 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That's why vaccines matter so much. For 40 years, Rotary and partners have delivered vaccines globally. Like here, and even here. Impressive, right? But 12.5 million children are still totally unvaccinated. Rotary knows we can find them. Because when Rotary and Indian vaccinators looked for families at bus and train stations, used motorbikes, and trekked house to house, they lowered polio cases by 94%. See? It can be done. And the results are worth it. Let's ensure that all children grow up safe from preventable diseases.
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12: From the National Weather Service forecast for tonight, showers are likely overnight with a low near 62 degrees. For Sunday, a slight chance of showers and thunderstorms throughout the day with a high near 83. For Sunday night, a chance of thunderstorms, otherwise mostly clear with a low near 67.
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0: Billy Joel's Don't Ask Me Why. It's our Saturday night together. I'm Hill Bailey. So glad we're hanging out.
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0: Michael Jackson, Off the Wall. We have a Magic in the Music weekend for you as we celebrate Michael Jackson, who sadly passed away June 25th, 2009. We have that anniversary coming up. He had collapsed at his rented mansion in Los Angeles. Attempts to resuscitate him by his personal physician were unsuccessful, and he was pronounced dead at the UCLA Medical Center later on that afternoon. You may remember that he had his memorial service at the Staples Center, and it was so big, 17,500 tickets were made available to the public. More than 1.2 million people signed up for the lottery to get them.
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6: From the National Weather Service forecast for today, a slight chance of showers and thunderstorms throughout the day with a high near 83 degrees. Tonight, a chance of thunderstorms, otherwise mostly clear with a low near 67. For Monday, it's going to be sunny throughout the day with a high near 89.
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0: John Mellencamp keeping it down home and sweet with Pink Houses. Hope you're enjoying your Saturday night. I'm Hill Bailey.
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0: Michael Jackson's Black or White, our Magic in the Music weekend. Was that Guns N' Roses Slash on the guitar? No, it was not. He was in the song Give It to Me from the Dangerous album. He was not affiliated with Black or White.
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2: Girl, just like you, such a pure, pretty young thing. Ooh.

0: It's a Magic and the Music Weekend. There is Michael Jackson and PYT from the Thriller album, and I'm Chris Kellogg. Well, Woody Harrelson and Matthew McConaughey will be doing a show on Apple TV called Brothers. They're going to acknowledge the rumor that, yes, they could be half-brothers in real life, which they are not. Basically, Woody says we play ourselves and everything around it is fictionalized. He says the show starts with him coming to Texas to hang out with Matthew, and it just kind of keeps rolling from there. Brothers is coming up this fall on Apple TV.
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4: From the National Weather Service forecast for today, a slight chance of showers and thunderstorms throughout the day with a high near 83 degrees. Tonight, a chance of thunderstorms, otherwise mostly clear with a low near 67. For Monday, it's going to be sunny throughout the day with a high near 89.
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0: Michael Jackson and Beat It. I saw a clip with the engineer who worked on the Thriller album, and he said the song Beat It came about because Quincy Jones was looking for something that was both rock and pop that you can combine. And his specific example was the Knack, My Sharona. And so Michael Jackson went home that night and wrote Beat It, came back to the studio, turned out to be a huge hit. Well, Simon Le Bon says Duran Duran was offered to play Glastonbury, but in a disco tent at 3 p.m. in the afternoon. He said, absolutely not. We are a headline band, and if you don't want us to headline, well, we're not going to play Glastonbury.
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5: From the National Weather Service forecast for today, a slight chance of showers and thunderstorms throughout the day with a high near 83 degrees. Tonight, a chance of thunderstorms, otherwise mostly clear with a low near 67. For a Monday, it's going to be sunny throughout the day with a high near 89.
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0: Madonna and Who's That Girl? Madonna and the World Cup? Yep, it's going to happen. I'll give you all the details coming up in two songs.
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Cheap Trick, and I want you to want me, and thanks for having us on. I'm Chris Kellogg. Family road trip season is coming up. We're going to talk about that in two songs.

0: Great song from Michael Jackson. Well, aren't they all, right? Want to be starting something from the Thriller album on the Magic in the Music weekend as we shine the spotlight on Michael. That movie, by the way, is in theaters now, and it still continues making a lot of money. Family road trip season is coming up fast, so how do families stay entertained when they're stuck in the car together? Well, luckily for us, it turns out to be the radio. Yep, good old-fashioned radio.
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10: 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The stated parties and promotional participants are not liable for injury incurred because of any contest promotion. 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Winner has 30 days from the date of giveaway to pick their

0: Rise up. Grand prize drawings will be determined per contest. Winners agree to sign a contest release form as a condition of receiving the prize package. Winners agree to allow the use of his or her name, likeness, and or voice for additional publicity and advertising purposes for the period of 1 year from the grand prize drawing date without additional compensation. WLKR reserves the right to amend these rules at any time. All decisions of WLKR are final. Prizes may not be refunded, transferred, or exchanged. All taxes, including sales tax and federal tax, are the sole responsibility of the winner. Copies of these rules are available by sending a self-addressed stamped envelope to General Contest Rules, care of WLKR, 10327 Milan Road, US Route 250, Milan, Ohio 44846. 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
3: From the National Weather Service forecast for today, a slight chance of showers and thunderstorms throughout the day with a high near 83 degrees. Tonight, a chance of thunderstorms, otherwise mostly clear with a low near 67. For Monday, it's going to be sunny throughout the day with a high near 89.
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0: Policy of Truth, there is Depeche Mode, and thanks for being here. I'm Chris Kellogg. A lot more of your favorites coming right now.
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0: Michael Jackson and Human Nature, that of course co-written by one of the guys from Toto, and of course the entire band played on the Thriller album. It is a Magic in the Music weekend, and I'm Chris Kellogg. HBO Max dropped the first teaser trailer for Stewart Fails to Save the Universe. That was at the upfronts this past week. So it's a spinoff from the Big Bang Theory, sort of. It features Stuart Bloom's character. He was the awkward guy that owned the comic book store. The trailer is just the most bizarre thing I think I've ever seen, but it was certainly funny, and it features some of the other side characters that we loved from the Big Bang Theory. Stewart Fails to Save the Universe debuts, by the way, on July 23rd on HBO Max.
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11: From the National Weather Service forecast for today, a slight chance of showers and thunderstorms throughout the day with a high near 83 degrees. Tonight, a chance of thunderstorms, otherwise mostly clear with a low near 67. For Monday, it's going to be sunny throughout the day with a high near 89.
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0: There's Genesis and That's All. Of course, the band is in the Rock and Roll Hall of Fame. Now Phil Collins gets a chance to be there. He'll be inducted into the Rock and Roll Hall of Fame this fall.
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0: It is a Magic in the Music weekend. Michael Jackson in the spotlight and Smooth Criminal. And I'm Chris Kellogg. Well, walk faster and you'll live longer. Picking up your pace could help you add 16 years to your life, according to a new study. The researchers have discovered a link between a person's walking pace and the rate at which they age. The faster you walk, the slower you age.
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Great song from Boston, and I'm Chris Kellogg. Thanks for being here. Brian Adams out on tour. He's out on the road with Pat Benatar and her husband, Neil Giraldo. Here's Heaven.

0: 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Some fans seem angry. 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
9: From the National Weather Service forecast for today, a slight chance of showers and thunderstorms throughout the day with a high near 83 degrees. Tonight, a chance of thunderstorms, otherwise mostly clear with a low near 67. For Monday, it's going to be sunny throughout the day with a high near 89.
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0: It's all your favorites, and they keep coming one after the other. I'm Chris Kellogg, and glad to have you here.
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0: Michael Jackson, Remember the Time on a Magic in the Music Weekend. You remember the music video for that one? Had Eddie Murphy playing the Pharaoh in an Egyptian theme thing. It was pretty cool. Hey, I'm Chris Kellogg. Well, Journey has announced 40 dates for this fall as they continue their final Frontier tour. The Farewell Tour is currently on a 60-date run, and these 40 days for the fall leg will bring in even 100 shows to North America alone.
1: 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We're not old, we're classic.

Kitty Clark, hanging out with you. Guess what? We've got a Magic in the Music weekend right here. That means Michael Jackson just around the corner. It is Player Baby Come Back.

0: Magic in the Music Weekend. Michael Jackson's Rock With You. Okay, so this is something good to think about for summertime. 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
9: From the National Weather Service forecast for today, a slight chance of showers and thunderstorms throughout the day with a high near 83 degrees. Tonight, a chance of thunderstorms, otherwise mostly clear with a low near 67. For Monday, it's going to be sunny throughout the day with a high near 89.
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0: Awesome, great. Steve Winwood, while you see a chance. It's Candy Clark. We've got Michael Jackson coming up on this Magic in the Music weekend.
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0: 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So next weekend is Memorial Day weekend, the unofficial start of summer. The official start is June 21st, which is just around the corner. Michael Jackson is around the corner. Got him coming up in just a couple on this Magic in the Music weekend.
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0: 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Have you seen the new movie Michael? Well, Michael is played by his actual real-life nephew, making his acting debut in that movie. 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
1: 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We're not old, we're classic.

Katie Clark. We're holding the line. We are holding me. Wait, what? It's a Magic in the Music weekend. Michael Jackson coming up. It's Fleetwood Mac.

0: She's Out of My Life, Michael Jackson on this Magic in the Music weekend. More Michael coming up in just a few. So if you're on the dating scene, you're getting frustrated, maybe you don't want to do that. 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
8: From the National Weather Service forecast for today, a slight chance of showers and thunderstorms throughout the day with a high near 83 degrees. Tonight, a chance of thunderstorms, otherwise mostly clear with a low near 67. For Monday, it's going to be sunny throughout the day with a high near 89.
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0: Aerosmith. It's Katie Clark on this Magic in the Music weekend. The Magic Man is coming up in just a few. Michael Jackson.
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0: Michael Jackson on this Magic in the Music weekend. By the way, they're saying what is going to be popular this summer to wear are the button-down long-sleeve shirts, dress shirts. They're actually coming back, so maybe raid your closet to see if you have any in there, and you're going to be hip because everything that's old is new again, it seems like. Got some great music coming up next.
1: 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We're not old, we're classic.

It's you, me, and great music right here. It's Katie Clark with you on this Magic in the Music weekend. Michael's coming up. It is Steve Miller Band.

Vincent Price. Oh, that laugh. Michael Jackson and Thriller on this Magic in the Music weekend. More Michael coming up in just a few minutes. So if you're hanging out with your friends, just put your phone down. Don't even look at it. They say that if you're looking at your phone and you're getting distracted, people are like, wait a minute, what are you doing with us? And they say that you just want to put your phone away, not even have it to look at it all the time, because it makes the other person feel like you're going to interrupt them with a call or texting or something like that. So sometimes it's nice to just be with your friends when you're with your friends, and then later on, you can text everyone else. 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
28: From the National Weather Service forecast for today, a slight chance of showers and thunderstorms throughout the day with a high near 83 degrees. Tonight, a chance of thunderstorms, otherwise mostly clear with a low near 67. For Monday, it's going to be sunny throughout the day with a high near 89.
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0: owner of Lonely Heart from Yes. Steve Howe had surgery last month, and he is now having some recovery time, so he's not going to be doing any playing anytime soon. We've got Michael Jackson coming up on this Magic in the Music weekend.
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0: The Cardigans with Love Fool. So it's Katie Clark. I just have a touch of a cold, and they say that when you're feeling not so good, ladies, you can put on some lipstick to feel better when you go out. That's a great idea. I wear lipstick when I work all the time, so that's kind of an aside. But when you want to go to the store and you're trying to hide from people, just put on some lipstick. You'll feel a little more glamorous. Got Michael Jackson coming up on this Magic in the Music weekend.
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0: weekend. Michael Jackson just can't stop loving you. Did you know that a lot of people watching him during the concerts didn't even know that he was watching the audience? He had cameras set up and he would watch the audience reactions. Who would have guessed? We've got so much great music for your weekend right here, so just keep us with you, no matter what you're up to this weekend.
1: 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We're not old, we're classic.

Kenny Clark hanging out with you. We've got Michael Jackson coming up. It is a Magic in the Music weekend, after all. Daryl Hall and John Oates.

0: Magic in the Music Weekend, Michael Jackson's Off the Wall. It's Katie Clark. A little bit of a cold, you know, whatever, I'll be fine. But here's the thing is we touch our faces a lot every single day. Do you know how many times you touch your face a day? Well, according to the people that studied this, it's say 800 times. So I'm wondering which of those 800 times did I get some germs and put it in my face? Darn it, I cannot do that anymore. Can't be touching my face that much. 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
6: From the National Weather Service forecast for today, a slight chance of showers and thunderstorms throughout the day with a high near 83 degrees. Tonight, a chance of thunderstorms, otherwise mostly clear with a low near 67. For Monday, it's going to be sunny throughout the day with a high near 89.
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0: great song, Bonnie Raitt. And Candy Clark hanging out with you on this Magic in the Music weekend. Michael Jackson coming up in just a couple.
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0: the Knack, My Sharona. So they asked people, what do they think of when summer is coming? What's the biggest sign? And they say barbecuing. Well, that is right. A lot of barbecues will be happening, and we got the unofficial start of summer next weekend. It's Katie Clark, Michael Jackson coming up on this Magic in the Music weekend.
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0: 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Michael Jackson's Way Make Me Feel. So the movie is out called Michael. I've not seen it. I need to go see it. I cannot wait to check it out. It's made over $600 million at this point worldwide. So you know it is a very popular movie. Great music right here. So just stick around on this Magic in the Music Weekend.
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2: 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Take from us doubts about the breadth of your mercy, and impart in us wisdom to understand the mysteries of your will. In Jesus' name, amen.

0: Let us pray. God, help us so to hear your holy word that we may truly understand, that understanding we may believe, and believing we may live in faith and demonstrate that faith to the world. We ask this not for our own glory, but rather to lead others to the joy of walking your path of righteousness and love. Seeking to honor you in all that we do, we pray this in the name of Christ our Lord. Amen. The first scripture lesson comes from the second book of Timothy, chapter 1, verse 6 through 8. For this reason, I remind you to rekindle the gift of God that is within you through the laying on of my hands. For God did not give us a spirit of cowardice, but rather a spirit of power and of love and of self-discipline. Do not be ashamed then of the testimony about our Lord or of me, his prisoner, but join with me in suffering for the gospel in the power of God. The word of the Lord.
1: Our second scripture lesson today comes from the book of Acts, starting with the first chapter and the first verse. Listen to the word of the Lord. In the first book, Theophilus, I wrote about all that Jesus began to do and teach until the day that when he was taken up to heaven, after giving instructions through the Holy Spirit to the apostles whom he had chosen. After his suffering, he presented himself alive to them by many convincing proofs, appearing to them during 40 days and speaking about the kingdom of God. While staying with them, he ordered them not to leave Jerusalem, but to wait there for the promise of the Father. This, he said, is what you have heard from me. For John baptized with water, but you will be baptized with the Holy Spirit not many days from now. So when they had come together, they asked him, Lord, is this the time when you're going to restore the kingdom to Israel? He replied, it's not for you to know the times or the periods that the Father has set by his own authority, but you will receive power when the Holy Spirit has come upon you, and you will be my witnesses in Jerusalem, in all Judea and Samaria, and to the ends of the earth. When he had said this, as they were watching, he was lifted up, and a cloud took him out of their sight. While he was going, and they were gazing up towards heaven, suddenly two men in white robes stood by them. They said, Men of Galilee, why do you stand looking up toward heaven? This Jesus who has been taken up from you into heaven will come in the same way as you saw him go into heaven. The word of the Lord. Thanks be to God. Will you please pray with me? Dear Lord, may the words of my mouth, the meditations upon all of our hearts be holy and acceptable in your sight, our rock and our redeemer. Amen. The 19th century artist Caspar David Friedrich is considered one of the most important German artists of his generation. He once said that a picture must not be invented, it must be felt. This certainly captures the romantic movement of his day. Art should be emotional, it should be spiritual. His most famed work is this picture from 1817 entitled The Wanderer Above the Sea of Fog. It's a landscape painting, but not really a landscape. The orientation is portrait. It's taller than it is wide. And the artist is meant to draw your focus not to the landscape, but to the person, the man that's there. This man

of civilization looks out over a wild, dangerous, and chaotic world. There's so much that's beyond our control. And when we see it, when we experience it, we are drawn into awe and wonder. Plato and Aristotle said that wonder was actually the origin of philosophy. The 20th century theologian Karl Barth said that wonder was the beginning of theology. But the real question that I think that the artist is trying to ask us to consider and think about is what's going on between those two ears of the man. What are the thoughts of this man as he stands on the edge of the world? Is he thinking about God? Is he thinking about his fellow human beings? Is he being drawn back to his faith? Is he offering a prayer of gratitude? Is he in the midst of seeing this beautiful setting? Is he resolving to call his mother later today for Mother's Day? Or is he standing there looking at this, thinking this is another world to conquer, another world to exploit? Is he looking inward and becoming more obsessed with himself? Or is he thinking that he could sure get a whole lot of likes on Instagram with this view? As we began with Easter, just at the beginning of April, we arrived at the tomb of Jesus. We found it empty. And that reality of that empty tomb, the reality of the resurrection, inspired wonder, awe, and even a little fear. And in the following weeks, we encountered Jesus himself. He appeared to his disciples. He showed his closest friends his wounds, and they were amazed. The apostle Thomas would drop to his knees and worship the Lord. He would, "My Lord and my God," right? And Jesus used this as an opportunity to teach them. For 40 days, he was teaching them. He offered them forgiveness. He took Peter and reinstated him as one of the apostles. He prepared them for his departure. He tried to explain to them the gift of the Holy Spirit that was coming. They were to wait and receive. John baptized with water, but you will be baptized with the Holy Spirit. And then they went to Mount Olivet. Below them, less than a day's journey away, was Jerusalem. And the apostles' thoughts were on the kingdom, God's kingdom. "Lord, is this the time when you're going to restore your kingdom to Israel?" And they were interested in timelines. Their minds were filled with speculation. When would God finally reign? And Jesus told them, he says, "It's not your job to know the times or the periods. They shouldn't be worried about those things." Instead, Jesus has very specific instructions for his disciples. He says, "But you will receive power when the Holy Spirit has come upon you. And you will be my witnesses in Jerusalem, in Judea and Samaria, and to the ends of the earth." Well, what's a witness? According to Black's Law Dictionary, a witness is one who sees, knows, or vouches for something. One who gives evidence in a cause before a court. Now, I learned from every television show and from with a courtroom scene that a witness promises to tell the truth, to tell the whole truth, and nothing but the truth, so help them God. Well, these disciples, they have experienced and seen some amazing things. What they've been through has been profound. And Jesus wants them to go out and tell others the truth about those things. That's their job. That's their job, is to go out and tell them what sort of things they need to tell them. Well, God so loved the world that he gave his only son, that whoever believes in him shall not perish, but have everlasting life. Like a shepherd who goes after a lost sheep, God's only son, Jesus, seeks to find you and rescue you from the danger that you've been dealing with. That God's shepherd has defeated death and offered us eternal life. And in the meantime, God desires that we represent his kingdom and of justice, peace, and love. You see, and Jesus, when he describes this mission, he gives sort of three stages of the mission. First stage is Jerusalem. These are our next door neighbors. These are the people that you will see in Walmart and Bob Evans.
These are our co-workers.

coworkers, our family members, these are friends. That's our Jerusalem. And then the next stage of the mission is Judea and Samaria. And we are to move beyond the people nearest to us. And for the disciples, for the apostles, this is going to include the Samaritans. Those are people that we don't like. They may be from a different ethnic group. They may have different religious practices. They may just have a simply a different worldview. And then the third stage is to the ends of the earth. For the disciples, for the apostles, that would include places like Norwalk, Ohio. We're the ends of the earth. And we should be thankful to God that God has given this mission to these apostles, these Jewish apostles that suddenly opened up the door to us, a bunch of Gentiles in far-off places like Norwalk, Ohio, to know his love, his grace, and his mercy. Many of us have experienced amazing things, and God has done some incredible things in our lives. And we've experienced wonder and awe at the grace of God in Jesus Christ. Our hearts have been moved by God's love. And the question is, what's going on between our two ears? What are we going to do with that? Jesus suggests that our experience of God is not complete until we are moved to go into the world as his witnesses. The wonder we have experienced from God was never intended to be an internal experience. It was never an end in itself. Too much of our spirituality is about making sure that we are less anxious, less angry, better adjusted, or even have lower blood pressure. Now, these are all good things. Who wants to complain about lower blood pressure? But they are not the main reason to have a relationship with God. Christian discipleship, often called formation, is ultimately not about you. Your formation in the faith is about others. We are formed into the likeness of Christ so that we can lay down our lives for our friends, so that we can serve others, so we can bear each other's burdens, so we can love others as Christ has loved us. The reason we need formation is that we're so broken or so self-absorbed, we need healing so that we can be a blessing to others. Absolutely, our witness begins in wonder. Our mission flows from our communion with Christ. Action grows from abiding with Christ. Still, to be called by Christ means to be sent into the world. And then, Jesus ascends into heaven. He's lifted up, and a cloud takes him out of their sight. And what do the disciples do? Do they take that wonderful mission statement that Jesus gave them to go into all the world, to start with Jerusalem, Judea and Samaria, to the ends of the earth? Are they get all ready to do that? Or are they going to rush down to be in Jerusalem and go hang out in the upper room until that gift of the Holy Spirit's coming? Is that what they did and said? Nope. And the disciples just stood there looking with their mouths open, staring into heaven. They're staring up there, looking at an empty sky, while the world below them still groans with Roman soldiers, hungry children, sick neighbors, broken marriages, and frightened people. Two angels have to show up and go, "Men of Galilee, why are you standing up looking into heaven? He gave you a job. Do it." Wonder and awe need to move us to mission. Otherwise, it can become self-indulgent. One of the coolest movies of the 1970s was Close Encounters of the Third Kind. It was a science fiction drama written and directed by Steven Spielberg about extraterrestrials that visit Earth. I think I have had extraterrestrials on the brain since the Department of Defense is putting out all these wonderful videos, right? Well, in this movie, the presence of those extraterrestrials seemed to awaken a sense of awe and wonder in some ordinary people. Like a man named Roy Neri, who is an Indiana Electric lineman. Now, Roy is one of the heroes of the story, but I don't see him as being particularly heroic. In fact, his experience of wonder leads him to obsession.
He decides to build a model of Devil's Tower from Wyoming in his living

room in Indiana. His wife and his kids become fearful of him, and they actually head out. They leave him. And eventually, at the end of the movie, he abandons his family and boards an alien craft to go who knows where. I don't get it. It's funny, even Steven Spielberg eventually realized that this ending was kind of problematic. From an interview in 2005, he said, I know Close Encounters because I wrote the script. It was about a man whose insatiable curiosity and a developing obsession and a kind of psychic implantation drew him away from his family, and with only looking back once, he walked onto the mothership. Now, that was before I had kids. That was 1977. So I wrote that blithely. Today, I would never have the guy leaving his family and going on the mothership. It's one thing to be rejected by others for your faith or your principles. It's another thing to go rejecting people because of your faith or your principles. Those moments of spiritual awakening should lead us to become better parents or better children, better neighbors. You know, there's a story about the Buddha. You may not know this. The Buddha actually turns his back on his family to go seek enlightenment. I've never understood that. It seems like we should be, our faith, our what's true, what's real, should be helping us to become better at who we are. The fruit of the Spirit is love, joy, peace, patience, kindness, goodness, faithfulness, gentleness, and self-control. Do you notice how each one of those is actually other-oriented, right? It's not about turning inward, it's about reaching outward. You need two to love and joy and peace and patience, kindness, goodness, faithfulness, gentleness, and self-control. You can't do it on your own. What's the old saying? God wants spiritual fruit, not religious nuts. You know, in our first scripture lesson today, Paul tells Timothy to rekindle the gift of faith, God, the gift of God that's within you. You see, Timothy knew the faith, right? His mother and grandmother are the ones who gave him that faith. Happy Mother's Day. Paul didn't want him to chase after religious excitement, collecting spiritual experiences, or mastering theological trivia. Instead, Paul wanted him to fan the flame of the gift of God. It's to do something with this. How do we fan the flames? We pray, we read the scriptures, we're present, we show up. We do the right thing, and we're Christ's witness in the world. It's the same for us. This is not a rejection of wonder, but wonder can be distorted when it's disconnected from our calling as Christians to go into the world. So Jesus Christ is sending us to inhabit the world faithfully, not to escape it. So friends, what's your Jerusalem? What's your Judea and Samaria? What are your ends of the earth? This could look different for different people. We may not all share the same outlook, but we do all have a calling. Maybe your Jerusalem is the person that you have been avoiding calling. You know who that is? I really should give them a call. But every time I get in a conversation, it just... Yeah, I should call them. Maybe your Samaria is that coworker you quietly resent. Or maybe it's that neighbor who doesn't vote like you, but boy, likes to tell you that he doesn't vote like you. Your ends of the earth might be our next mission trip to Belize. Or it might be helping out with when the folks from Puerto Rico come here. Or it may be that lonely person that nobody notices in the church. Jesus Christ is sending us to inhabit this world faithfully, not to escape it. Amen? Amen. Friends, let us pray. Heavenly Father, we come before you and we adore you. Your love and your mercy, they are sufficient for us. We are grateful, Lord, for what you have done. We are amazed. We find it incredible.
We bow our heads low.

before you. We understand when the psalmist says the fear of the Lord is the beginning of wisdom. Lord, we're glad that you do something with this wonder, that you don't just give us these moments of ecstasy, that you root and ground these things in your mission to the world. You desire that the world be reconciled to you, and you call us to carry the message of reconciliation. You call us to be your witnesses. Help us to do that. That our moments of prayer and praise and worship help it to inform and instruct our efforts to go into the world. Lord, help us to go into the world. Help us to be a neighbor that is present, to be faithful in the little things that you give us to do so that we may be faithful in the big things. Help us not to be so consumed with the big things that we forget to wash the dishes. We pray, Lord, today for wonderful people like our mothers and our mentors and the women that have taught us and shared with us. Women that have been faithful in days and out. Do the things that need to be done, all the while sharing your love and your mercy and your grace. We pray, Lord, for them. We pray, Lord, for peace. We pray that any lady who does not understand how appreciated they are, that they would know it. I pray, Lord, for our church. I pray our church would be faithful to the calling, that we would exhibit the fruit of the Spirit in everything that we do, and that we would go out. We pray for our nation. We pray for this world, especially pray in the midst of war, that you would protect those who are serving, those who are in harm's way, those who have dangerous jobs they can't even talk about. Protect them, Lord. They're doing their best to make sense of things that sometimes don't make sense. And Lord, I pray for your church, wherever it is, whether in the United States, in Ukraine, in Russia, Iran, China, places in which faithfulness means there's a cost. I just pray, Lord, that you would protect the witness. Allow us to speak the truth in love. We pray all these things in the name of Jesus Christ, our Lord and our Savior, the one who taught us to pray. Our Father, who art in heaven, hallowed be thy name. Thy kingdom come, thy will be done, on earth as it is in heaven. Give us this day our daily bread, and forgive us our debts as we forgive our debtors. Lead us not in temptation, but deliver us from evil. For thine is the kingdom and the power and the glory forever. Amen.

0: Friends, go forth into the world to love and serve the Lord. Thanks be to God. Alleluia. Alleluia. Alleluia. And now may the grace of our Lord Jesus Christ, the love of God, and the fellowship of the Holy Spirit be with you now and forevermore. And all God's people said, amen.
1: 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We are delighted that you have joined us this morning. 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

0: Michael Jackson, wrapping up the year 1991, coming off his Dangerous album, a big hit for him, Black or White, on a Magic in the Music weekend with Jay Coffey. Hey, according to the latest research, you know, the first 3 hours of your day are your most productive. Now, the scientists say we typically have a window of about 3 hours where we're really, really focused. But after that, our ability to be creative and productive starts declining rapidly.
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0: Michael Jackson getting a little more rocking, getting some help from Eddie Van Halen on Beat It, coming off that Thriller album. It's a Magic in the Music weekend with Jay Coffey. And apparently people who are optimistic, well, they tend to live longer. In fact, optimism is a trait that can be developed, potentially increasing the likelihood of reaching the age of 85 by up to 70%. Optimists believe they can control their lives and make improvements, so they often enjoy longer lives because they're more likely to adapt healthier lifestyle habits. From refreshed staples to trusted favorites, discover brands that are thoughtfully designed and priced for your family at Kohl's and Kohl's.com.
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13: From the National Weather Service, it'll be sunny and humid for today. We'll have a high near 85 degrees along with a stray shower. Tonight, clear and starry with a low in the middle 60s ahead of a hot Monday reaching 90.
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0: make that change.
1: It's a Magic in the Music weekend. Michael Jackson kicking off the year 1988 by releasing the fourth single from his Great Bad album. Now, the song was co-written by Sade Garrett, and Man in the Mirror would go on to score a Grammy nomination for Record of the Year. Jay Coffey, so from personality and social psychology, know the quickest way to self

0: Confidence? Well, it's just telling yourself, I can do this. 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I can do this.
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15: From the National Weather Service, it'll be sunny and humid for today. We'll have a high near 85 degrees along with a stray shower. Tonight, clear and starry with a low in the middle 60s ahead of a hot Monday reaching 90.
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In the Blowfish out of Summertime 1995, coming off that great album Cracked Rear View and Only Want to Be With You, It's True. Hey, it's Jay Coffey. So The Secret of Skinwalker Ranch, always one of my favorite shows, has its return date set, season 7.

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15: 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It can be done. And the results are worth it. Let's ensure that all children grow up safe from preventable diseases.
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17: From the National Weather Service, it'll be sunny and humid for today. We'll have a high near 85 degrees along with a stray shower. Tonight, clear and starry with a low in the middle 60s ahead of a hot Monday reaching 90.
18: I mean, as I say, they are original 1970s. 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

0: It's a Magic in the Music weekend. Michael Jackson would score the second biggest hit for the entire year of 1983 with Billie Jean. Of course, it was the second single to come off that Thriller album. Jay Coffey, did you know there's a fun drought? Yes, it's true. A new study has found that one in two Americans doesn't have enough fun in their lives. Half the nation feels like their overall life is currently lacking in fun. And 12% can't even remember the last time they had a full free day to have fun. Well, we've got to put the fun back in our day, and we're here to help.
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9: From the National Weather Service, it'll be sunny and humid for today. We'll have a high near 85 degrees along with a stray shower. Tonight, clear and starry with a low in the middle 60s ahead of a hot Monday reaching 90.
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Arlen's still the one enjoying our Sunday fun day. It's a Magic in the Music weekend. We're going to celebrate Michael Jackson and his biggest hits.

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8: From the National Weather Service, it'll be clear and starry for tonight as temperatures drop back into the middle 60s. Tomorrow, sunny, breezy, and hot with the high near 90 and staying very warm tomorrow night, the low near 69.
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Yeah, we do like to have fun. We like to spend the money as much as possible. I'm a big fan of shopping. Makes me feel fabulous. Yeah, that's where my addiction lies. How about you? I'm Hill Bailey.

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0: She's Out of My Life, a song originally meant for Frank Sinatra, but Quincy Jones decided, let's introduce Michael Jackson to some more mature audiences. And that was found on the Off the Wall CD. I guess technically at the time it was an LP, an album, back in 1980. We're doing a Magic in the Music Weekend for you. I'm Hill Bailey, and it's all about Michael Jackson. 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
10: From the National Weather Service, it'll be clear and starry for tonight as temperatures drop back into the middle 60s. Tomorrow, sunny, breezy, and hot with the high near 90 and staying very warm tomorrow night, the low near 69.
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0: Irene Carr's fame for your Sunday fun day. Hope you're enjoying it. I'm Hill Bailey. 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

0: Well, Michael was trying to show us that he was bad with that new album and the new look that came with it. It's a Magic in the Music weekend as we're celebrating Michael Jackson. You may remember all of a sudden he showed up in leather and chains and he had a new face. Yeah, if you go back and look at albums, Michael definitely changed for bad.
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0: Thriller. The album is returning to number one. We're celebrating Michael Jackson this weekend. It's a Magic in the Music weekend. And the King of Pop on the Billboard charts, top R&B hip-hop albums, has given Thriller the lead once again, ranking at number one, dated for May 16th. It's the first time in four decades that this song has been at the top of the charts again. And of course, it has a lot to do with the release of Michael, that really, really hard-hitting biopic that a lot of people think is just fabulous. 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
14: From the National Weather Service, it'll be clear and starry for tonight as temperatures drop back into the middle 60s. Tomorrow, sunny, breezy, and hot with the high near 90 and staying very warm tomorrow night, the low near 69.
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0: 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I'm Hill Bailey, playing your tunes.
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Another hit for MJ. It's a Magic in the Music weekend as we celebrate Michael Jackson and his big hits like Don't Stop Till You Get Enough. Of course, so many people going to see the biopic.

0: Michael Jackson's Off the Wall. The album sold over 10 million copies and made Michael Jackson the first solo artist with four U.S. top 10 hits from the same album. So also from that album was Rock With You, Don't Stop Till You Get Enough, and She's Out of My Life. After this album is when his appearance started to change. Lots of runs with plastic surgery. So by the time Off the Wall was reissued in 2001, they only used the image of his feet from the album. They didn't use the image from his face. 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
14: From the National Weather Service, it'll be clear and starry for tonight as temperatures drop back into the middle 60s. Tomorrow, sunny, breezy, and hot with the high near 90 and staying very warm tomorrow night, the low near 69.
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0: I sure hope you're all right with your Sunday fun day. I'm Hill Bailey. Glad you're joining me.
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0: 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It's a Magic in the Music weekend celebrating King of Pop himself.
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I just heard a rumor. No, it's actually totally true. Stevie Nicks. We've got a brand new biography, Lessons in Lace, on Stevie, being released in September. I can't wait for that.

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2: 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Ooh.

0: Michael Jackson's PYT, Pretty Young Thing. Was that the beginning of the end for him with the rumor mill? The young thing part of that? As you may or may not know, there were years where there were some charges that were then settled at a court of Michael Jackson doing some inappropriate things with youngsters. Whether or not that will appear in what will be the second biopic of Michael, I have a feeling, because a lot of people talking about, well, this biopic was so huge, of course they're going to do it again. I don't think his estate would allow for that part to be in the movie. So if you love the Michael biopic, love it. Continue to watch it. Enjoy the music. Don't expect them to do a whole lot of truth-telling in part two.
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10: From the National Weather Service, it'll be clear and starry for tonight as temperatures drop back into the middle 60s. Tomorrow, sunny, breezy, and hot with the high near 90 and staying very warm tomorrow night, the low near 69.
11: I mean, as I say, they are original 1970s. 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

0: 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That's why we love your music so much. It's a magic in the music weekend. The dancing, the songs, the beats, the ballads. We've got the best from the King of Pop for you this weekend.
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